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0: Thank you for calling. This is Delilah. Who's on the phone with me tonight?
1: Hi, Delilah. I'm Carla. How are you this evening?
0: I'm wonderful. Thank you for calling. What can I do for you?
1: Well, I would like for you to pick a song out for the love of my life. I've come to terms over the past 12 years that my heart is full and my soul.

0: Jessica, hi. Welcome to the Delilah Show. What can I do to make your night a little more relaxing?
1: Well, I would like you to play the song for my darling fiancé, Mike. We've had a pretty good 9 months so far. Been a little bit emotional because of my ex-boyfriend, thinking about him. And yeah, that was so good to him, and just trying to think about why he
0: would have left. Wait, back up. You told me you're engaged.
1: Yes.
0: What are you doing engaged when you still are processing the mourning feelings over an ex?
1: I know I love him with all my heart. It's just the confusion that lies behind the heartbreak, I guess.
0: I'm not questioning whether or not you love him. I'm questioning, engaged means planning a future and planning to marry.
1: Right.
0: And somebody who is planning to marry but still has not processed all of the pain and all of the hurt and all of the anguish of a recent breakup is sort of setting yourself up for

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1: Hey there, it's Teresa Lucas. Thank you so much for letting me hang out with you all night long. Now, don't get mad. I'm just passing this along. 98 days until Christmas.
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2: People are always telling me, can you slow down? Please slow down. You're talking too fast. I don't understand what you're saying. And I'm really talking too fast, and I don't know what I'm saying. And I'm going like, no, but I told you that already. Didn't you hear it? And they go, what did you just say?

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1: Well, how about this? 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

0: 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Anyone that knows me knows when I send a text, I usually start it off with hi and then the little wave emoji. Kendra, what are some of your favorite emojis that you use?
1: The smiley face, the crying laughing emoji, and then the smiley face with the three hearts on it to show, like, that I'm happy and sending love.
0: Oh, I use that one too.

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Hey, it's Teresa Lucas. 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

0: 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I saw this meme online. It said the pollen is so thick, I just coughed up two daffodils, a daisy, and a pine cone.
1: Those fuzzies.
0: Oh, I know. What do they call that stuff? Dogwood? I stepped outside. One just tried to fly right up my nose.

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How many is too many fantasy football leagues? Let's talk about it. 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You can record a message. Listen to it. Make sure it's how you want it. Send it to me right here in the studio.

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Here's a song you want to hear. 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
1: So this is really cool. George Michael, The Faith Tour movie, coming to theaters in December. 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
1: Denise is taking care of business at work and making song requests, huh?
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1: Love it. 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

0: 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Now, if you were on a TV game show, what category do you think you would just nail?
1: Oh, man, food trivia. Absolutely. 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
1: I just want you to know that I'm a hospice social worker, and I drive all day, every day, and I listen to you guys, and when I'm having a crappy day, you make me smile.
0: Oh, that is wonderful, and thank you for all you do.

0: 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Oh, man. I will forever think of Stranger Things when I hear this song from Prince. Oh, if you know, you know. Stacey, what did you think about how Stranger Things ended?
1: I absolutely love it.
0: Nice.

0: Why are you feeling good this morning? The mission this morning is to just make it through the day and hit whatever curveballs may come your way. Toby and Chili in the morning. It's 97.1 Wash FM. Chili, why are you feeling good today?
1: Every Wednesday after I pick my son up from school, we go over to Wendy's for fries and a chocolate frosty. Mm-hmm. This started after the first Wednesday, and I'm feeling good because it has continued. And yesterday, you know, I always give him the option to skip it, but he likes to do it. And I say the part that I feel best about is this is when he shares a lot that's going on in his mind and in his school and in his little world. And it is my favorite part of the week. So I'm thankful that my almost 13-year-old is still sharing with me.
0: There you go. Do you guys dip those fries into Frosties? Because I've never been able to wrap my palate around that taste.
1: Yeah, I introduced him to it on the first Wednesday that we did it, and he loves it just as much as I do.
0: It's just a little bit interesting to me. Maybe it's because I like Frosties that are oddly flavored, or the other Frosties that have different flavors, unique seasonal type flavors. I don't know. Anyway, I'm feeling good because if a problem comes along, I can fix it.
1: Oh, really?
0: If there's something that gets broke, I can fix it for the most part. Rollator has a couple of things that need to be replaced, so they decided to both go south on me as I was pulling this out of the
1: So you're car. A Rollator mechanic now.
0: I'm a Rollator mechanic. I'm a studio mechanic because as I was just about to start talking, the microphone fell out. It just is a thing, you know? But you know what? I can fix it. And so you just have to, like, have confidence that the things you know you can fix, you can fix. The things you can't fix, they have pros for.
1: Yes.
0: And everything else, you can just buy new, probably on Amazon. It'll get delivered by noon if you're lucky. So pay attention to everything because you might need it because something might come along. And if you want to fix it, you'll need a little bit of knowledge. That knowledge brings me joy. It's 97.1 Wash FM. What's got you feeling good? Call us. You know where to find us. In the meantime, you need the news. Top stories at the top of the hour. Chili, tell us what we can expect.
1: The National Zoo announced that they're going to be welcoming an endangered species in the fall of 2028. I'll tell you what to expect coming up in just a few minutes.
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0: You know, you become invested in a TV show, and then all of a sudden, for whatever reason, forces beyond your control decide that that TV show is done. They cancel it. And they cancel it after a season ends on a cliffhanger. Mm. And you're left holding your bag of feelings. It's 97.1 Wash FM, Toby and Chili in the morning. What do you do when this happens?
1: You rise up online.
0: That's right.
1: And you start complaining and venting. And then maybe after you rise up, the network and the writers give you one final episode to wrap things up because fans are pissed. But that doesn't always happen, unfortunately.
0: No, it does not happen. And it didn't happen in the case of a few TV shows, according to this list that we found that came out right after the Emmys as they celebrated all things best in TV.
1: Yeah. Pushing Daisies was one of them. Mindhunter, another one. And then the Santa Clarita Diet, which I used to watch. It has Drew Barrymore on it. And there was no resolution to that one. It just got canceled.
0: Quantum Leap made that top five. I agree. The Last Man on Earth. I never watched that. My Name is Earl. I was like, why? Why? Alf? Like, why did they do that to Alf?
1: Well,
0: really? They did have a movie, I guess. And then Game of Thrones.
1: No, that one actually did have a finale. It was just, they were just saying that it ended after season six when something happened on season six.
0: Yeah. It's 97.1 Wash FM. We're Toby and Chili in the morning. If there's a show that's been canceled midstream after a cliffhanger that you missed to this day, feel free to leave us a talk back, voice note, and tell us all about it. In the meantime, stay there for the news. Top stories at the top of the hour. What is going on. See, that's a tease, not a cliffhanger.
1: In case you missed it, the Washington Commanders released the first renderings of their new stadium yesterday, and I've got the highlights for you on the way.
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1: The Federal Reserve raised its key interest rate for the first time in 3 years yesterday. We've got the latest on that story and others on the way with Toby and Chili in the Morning on 97.1 WASH-FM.

0: it's been a minute since I've been to a karaoke bar, and I seem to remember that most people there didn't really care how badly you were singing. Toby and Chili in the Morning on 97.1 Wash FM. But nonetheless, when it comes to karaoke bars, there are some songs that are very, very hard to sing. Probably songs you shouldn't attempt to sing.
1: Well, this list that you shared with me off the air, I would say I agree with certainly the top three, because they're complex or they're sung by goats, like best of the best.
0: Right.
1: Like Dream On by Aerosmith coming in third. Bohemian Rhapsody by Queen. See, that's just a tough song. I don't even know all the lyrics to that. That would be really hard to follow along on the screen.
0: I see a little silhouette of a man.
1: Is that really, is that really singing, or is that just speaking fast?
0: It's like song speaking.
1: Exactly. And then number one, you should never attempt to sing this.

0: Pop quiz, Chilling Amar, first Stevie Wonder song that comes to mind.
1: I just called to say I love you.
0: It's superstition for me. Very superstitious. Writing's on the wall, and the writing could be on the wall for you in the form of Stevie Wonder tickets. He's coming to town, and if you want to go,
1: just listen right around 7:10 after Toby and Chili's top stories for the nearly impossible question. If you get it right, you'll go to the sold-out show at Capital One Arena on November 23rd.

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1: Flock cameras are coming down across Arlington County. We've got the latest on that story and others on the way. With Toby and Chili in the morning on 97.1 WASH-FM.

0: 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Maybe we should do that for the 90s, because our best of the 80s and 90s weekend is almost here at 97.1 Wash FM.
1: 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And no, you don't need AI for it. 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
1: The Federal Reserve raised its key interest rate for the first time in 3 years yesterday. We've got the latest on that story and others on the way. 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
0: 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Somebody always has an opinion about your choices. They don't have to live with them, but you do. So listen to the voice that is there when everybody else is gone at the end of the day. That's your voice. Have a great day today. Hasta mañana.

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Okay, I'm not going to sugarcoat this. The fact that we'll have a heat index today, that irks me. Summer weather, still hanging on. A humid high around 90. It'll feel like the mid-90s with a chance of scattered showers and storms. You

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Boy, this is a huge day in the history of our country. On September 17th, 1787, the U.S. Constitution was signed. 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

You may know she's been battling an illness called stiff person syndrome, but she's been working hard to get better, and she recently made a triumphant and tearful return to the stage. 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

This is cool. We've got another commercial-free hour for you this afternoon. Hulu will bring us the back-to-back variety as we gear up for this weekend's iHeartRadio Music Festival. 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

0: question. We're Toby and Chili in the morning at 97.1 Wash FM. You got any travel plans as we get into the weekend?
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Okay, so I was a journalism major. I love words, and we've got some new ones that have been added to the dictionary. I'll share them with you coming up in three songs on Wash FM. They say

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Tonight, the Thursday night game has the Lions at the Bills. Both teams had great games in week one. So, it's going to be a thriller. Meantime, our Commanders, they've released

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97.1 Wash FM with a heads up for drivers in Loudoun County. As of today, the highly traveled intersection of Routes 9 and 287 is going from traffic lights to a roundabout. All right. Sure hope no one gets stuck in that, like Clark Griswold in European Vacation.

You know, I try to keep things light on my show, but just can't ignore it. AI, new incidents called concerning behavior are being reported. It's my opinion, but that doesn't bode well. This morning, Toby and Chili did talk about five things you should never share with ChatGPT. You can hear that convo on demand at flushfm.com.

was a very worried fur mom yesterday. Today, I'm a very happy one. I will tell you why after Justin Timberlake on 97.1 Wash FM.

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Netflix has a new season of Stranger Things, Tales from 85, Traitors, New Blood premieres on NBC4. Also on that channel, we get The Voice's 30th season celebration. Blake Shelton and Gwen Stefani will appear. So will this band's lead singer, Adam Levine. This is Maroon 5 on 97.1. Watch it.

love this every year when we find out the new nominees for the Toy Hall of Fame. Which classics are being honored in 2026? I'll fill you in just a bit on 97.1. 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

0: Madonna, Amash, she has had a massive comeback year. Madonna is the most nominated artist at next weekend's MTV VMAs, and she is going to open the show, her first performance there in over two decades.
1: I'm going on during this time, I feel there's no one to save me. 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

Okay, the rain has already started in parts of the DMV. 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

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And we'll kick it off, as we do every Friday, with our best of the 80s and 90s weekend here on 97.1 Wash FM. I remember this one like it was yesterday, the music video. That's what I used to do this time when I came home from school, sit too close to the television and watch music videos on MTV. Maybe I was destined to do this. 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

The date on the calendar says, I would like to wear my new fall sweater, but the temperature outside says, please don't put away your shorts. Summer is holding on to every last minute. It's 97.1 Wash FM. After we get over this heat wave that moves out tomorrow night, more fall temperatures this weekend, mid-70s. A little bit more rain possible on Sunday, but that's when we watch football anyway.

That's it. We have made it through another workday. And some days I wish they did hand out trophies to get through those workdays. Sabrina Conti here on 97.1 Wash FM. One more day. And this time tomorrow, I'll be kicking off the best of the 80s and 90s weekend here on Wash FM. Bruno Mars, let's risk it all.

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You know, some people would do this by using the internet, a poll, if you will, on their social media stories. But I'm doing it live and in person just to throw things back a little bit. That's coming up next on 97.1 Wash FM. You can't see me, but I'll explain.

0: question. We're Toby and Chili in the morning at 97.1 Wash FM. 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